0: Road yesterday. Sergeant Brian Lamb says an investigation revealed that a vehicle traveling east on Exeter Station Road was struck in the intersection by a northbound vehicle. He says a passenger in one of the vehicles was taken to hospital with undetermined injuries. Lamb adds that a passenger in the other vehicle also had minor injuries. However, they did not attend hospital. There was a structure fire at a business in downtown Williams Lake this morning. The fire department was called to Psychologic on Oliver Street at around 2:20 a.m. Fire Chief Evan Dean says upon arrival, the duty officer confirmed that there was a fire on the exterior of the property, spreading through a window. Dean says RCMP members on scene had already used multiple extinguishers and knocked down much of the fire, and firefighters extinguished the rest. Damage to the building remained mainly to the exterior, with suppression work resulting in the removal of the window. Dean says the cause of the fire is suspicious. RCMP are investigating. The wind briefly left a few thousand customers in the Cariboo without power today. BC Hydro spokesperson Dave Mosier says the power went out this morning, but was back on for most within a couple of hours. He says one of the larger outages was in Quesnel.
1: I show one that has been restored. This morning it went off 10:54 a.m. west of Bryce Road, impacting 2,277 customers. Restored at 12:34 p.m. and cause was trees down across the line.
0: Mosier says Williams Lake and 100 Mile House both had smaller outages that have since been restored as well. He says five customers in 100 Mile are still without power. That outage is south of 5th Street, north of Horse Lake Road, east of Alder Avenue, and west of Birch Avenue. A gathering to help those living with addictions will be held tomorrow in Boitanio Park in Williams Lake. Calling Our People Home is a community event focused on connection, support, healing, and belonging. Director of Community Services for Hatsall, Ashley Rankin, says the aim of the gathering is to bring community members, service providers, organizations, and support networks together in one space to raise awareness of services and supports available in the community.
2: It was founded by Danny Kennedy and Angela Clark out of Stuktau's First Nation, which is Bonaparte. They hosted the event a couple of years in Kamloops and last year brought it to Williams Lake. It was actually at that event that our nation attended that we agreed to partner and continue hosting the event in Williams Lake to kind of build on that momentum.
0: Rankin says community organizations and service providers will share information about program services like mental health, treatment programs, harm reduction, as well as traditional culture and healing. Calling Our People Home will take place tomorrow from 9 a.m. until 3 p.m. Everyone is welcome. And the annual Logan Parent Memorial Bulls and Barrels event in the South Cariboo was once again well attended. Cindy Parent says the two-day event held this past Friday and Saturday drew big crowds to the Outriders Arena in 100 Mile House.
3: Friday night, we had our first performance. Both nights, we saw about 600 spectators pass through the gate. Everything seemed to run really smooth. Everything went really well.
0: In addition to the rodeo, the event also focuses on education and awareness regarding chronic traumatic encephalopathy and mental health. In sports, at the World Cup today, the number two ranked team in the world, France, defeated Senegal 3-1. Norway leads Iraq 3-1 late in the second half. Coming up tonight, the number one ranked team in the world, Argentina, will take on Algeria. Canada is back in action on Thursday against Qatar. On the diamond tonight, the Toronto Blue Jays are kicking off a six-game road trip in Boston. The Jays are 34-38 on the season going in. They lead tonight, though, 1-0 in the third inning. Cariboo weather for tonight, partly cloudy skies and a chance of showers along with some wind throughout the Cariboo tonight. Also a risk of a thunderstorm in the Quesnel and Williams Lake areas, an overnight low of around 8 degrees. And then for tomorrow, mainly cloudy in the morning and then clearing in the afternoon in the Quesnel and Williams Lake areas, along with some wind. A high of 22 in Quesnel, 18 in Williams Lake. For 100 Mile House tomorrow, a mix of sun and cloud with some wind, a high of 19 degrees. 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
6: As your workday may be over, we've got the soundtrack to finish your day strong. 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This is the Drive at 5 on the go.

It's REM, Losing My Religion, right here on The GOAT. Good afternoon to you. And hey, we got Father's Day coming up this Sunday. What are you doing for Dad? Maybe building a beach in the backyard? That's right. Pound of sand. Dad, that's what you're getting for Father's Day. Better than that, we've got the Dad's Big Day giveaway. I'll give you all the details coming up next. First, it's the Lazies, Too Tough to Die on The GOAT.

0: Loverboy, working for the weekend, right here on The Goat. How you doing? How you doing? How's your dad? It's Father's Day coming up on Sunday, and we've got a heck of a prize pack available. Somebody's going to win it all on Friday morning. That's when we're making that call. It's called the Dad's Big Day Giveaway. We have assembled a prize pack valued at roughly $2,900 worth of stuff. Good stuff, too. There's a box of meat from Onward Ranch. There's a new barbecue from Canadian Tire Williams Lake. 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

0: listen to the goat. 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

0: We're on the wild side. It's Motley Crue right here on the GOAT. How you doing out there? Are you ready to learn a little something interesting? That's right. It's time for the ongoing history of new music.
1: This is the ongoing history of new music with Alan Cross.
2: In 1983, Peter Gabriel was touring with David Bowie as part of Bowie's Serious Moonlight Tour. When the tour moved to Vancouver for two shows on September 11th and 12th, 1983, Gabriel decided that he needed to try some windsurfing between gigs. It didn't go well. He fell off his board and tried to swim back to shore. But then he was caught in a riptide and swept out to deep water. The only thing that saved him was a last-ditch effort to grab a buoy. He took off his orange safety vest and waved it until lifeguards saw what was going on and were able to come out and rescue him. Gabriel performed that night and thanked the lifeguards from the stage for literally saving his life.
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0: Wolf Mother with Woman right here on The Goat. Man, it's so funny to think about the fact that, like, wolves became dogs, right? Wolves, like, they started to, we domesticated them by, like, offering them, you know, scraps, right? Warmth. Cats domesticated themselves just because we're gross and we attract mice. And they were like, oh, I'm going to hang out with this gross weirdo because the rodents seem to like them. But yeah, we domesticated wolves into dogs. And then, you know, however many thousands of years later, we got chihuahuas. Isn't that crazy? Do you think a wolf would even know that a chihuahua was a dog if it looked at it? Or would it think that it's just some kind of rabbit? These are the questions we're going to answer on my new series, Wolf versus Chihuahua. I'm just kidding. All right, I'm out of time and out of ideas. Whatever you're doing with the rest of your Tuesday, I hope you have a good one, and we'll see you back here soon on The Goat.
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1: I'm George Henderson. An accident in 100 Mile House yesterday sent one person to hospital. RCMP Sergeant Brian Lamb says police responded to a two-vehicle collision on Highway 97 at Exeter Station Road.
2: Police attended with BC Emergency Health Services where it was determined that a vehicle traveling east on Exeter Station Road was struck in the intersection by a northbound vehicle.
1: Lamb says a passenger in one of the vehicles was taken to hospital with undetermined minor injuries. The Williams Lake Fire Department was on scene of an early morning structure fire in the downtown area at around 2:20 this morning. They responded to an incident at Cyclic Logic on Oliver Street. Fire Chief Evan Dean says upon arrival, the duty officer confirmed that there was a fire on the exterior of the property spreading through a window. Dean says RCMP officers on scene already used multiple extinguishers and knocked down much of the fire, and firefighters extinguished the remainder, removing debris to confirm extinguishment. Damage to the building remained mainly to the exterior, with suppression work resulting in the removal of the window. Dean says the cause of the fire is suspicious. Williams Lake RCMP are investigating. Hatsall First Nation is bringing together healers from all walks of life to take part in a special gathering tomorrow in Williams Lake to help those living with addictions. Calling Our People Home is all about raising awareness of services, supports, and resources for anyone who is homeless or experiencing different challenges with addictions and other barriers. Ashley Rankin, Director of Community Services for Hatsall, says they want to make this event in Boitanio Park as low barrier as possible, adding that everyone is welcome.
3: Community organizations and service providers will be set up throughout the event, sharing information about program services, whether it be mental health, whether it be treatment programs, harm reduction, as well as traditional culture and healing. People can connect directly with organizations and learn about resources that might be available to them or their families.
1: Rankin says the goal of Calling Our People Home is to bring it to as many communities as possible, and that Hatsall First Nation is definitely wanting to continue supporting it. She says last year's event in Williams Lake was well attended and created a lot of opportunities for people to access services and build connections and relationships. Interact says while everyone faces rising grocery prices, it's solo Canadians who feel the most pressure of the rising costs. Richard Coffin goes over the numbers.
4: The new State of the Cart grocery spending survey says over three quarters of Canadians living on their own say their grocery bill keeps climbing no matter what they do. And almost 6 in 10 say they face disproportionately higher per person costs than Canadians who split these expenses. The findings suggest the gap is real, with the average single-person household spending just over $100 per week on groceries. That compares to $80 per person in a shared household. But it's not all rose petals and heart emojis on the grocery list for Canadian couples. Nearly half say they approach grocery spending differently from their partner. Nearly 3 in 10 say grocery spending has been a source of strain in their relationship in the past 6 months.
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1: I'm George Henderson. An accident in 100 Mile House yesterday sent one person to hospital. RCMP Sergeant Brian Lamb says police responded to a two-vehicle collision on Highway 97 at Exeter Station Road.
2: Police attended with BC Emergency Health Services where it was determined that a vehicle traveling east on Exeter Station Road was struck in the intersection by a northbound vehicle.
1: Lamb says a passenger in one of the vehicles was taken to hospital with undetermined minor injuries. The Williams Lake Fire Department was on scene of an early morning structure fire in the downtown area at around 2:20 this morning. They responded to an incident at Cyclic Logic on Oliver Street. Fire Chief Evan Dean says upon arrival, the duty officer confirmed that there was a fire on the exterior of the property spreading through a window. Dean says RCMP officers on scene already used multiple extinguishers and knocked down much of the fire, and firefighters extinguished the remainder, removing debris to confirm extinguishment. Damage to the building remained mainly to the exterior, with suppression work resulting in the removal of the window. Dean says the cause of the fire is suspicious. Williams Lake RCMP are investigating. Hatsall First Nation is bringing together healers from all walks of life to take part in a special gathering tomorrow in Williams Lake to help those living with addictions. Calling Our People Home is all about raising awareness of services, supports, and resources for anyone who is homeless or experiencing different challenges with addictions and other barriers. Ashley Rankin, Director of Community Services for Hatsall, says they want to make this event in Boitanio Park as low barrier as possible, adding that everyone is welcome.
3: Community organizations and service providers will be set up throughout the event, sharing information about program services, whether it be mental health, whether it be treatment programs, harm reduction, as well as traditional culture and healing. People can connect directly with organizations and learn about resources that might be available to them or their families.
1: Rankin says the goal of Calling Our People Home is to bring it to as many communities as possible, and that Hatsall First Nation is definitely wanting to continue supporting it. She says last year's event in Williams Lake was well attended and created a lot of opportunities for people to access services and build connections and relationships. Interact says while everyone faces rising grocery prices, it's solo Canadians who feel the most pressure of the rising costs. Richard Coffin goes over the numbers.
4: The new State of the Cart grocery spending survey says over three quarters of Canadians living on their own say their grocery bill keeps climbing no matter what they do. And almost 6 in 10 say they face disproportionately higher per person costs than Canadians who split these expenses. The findings suggest the gap is real, with the average single-person household spending just over $100 per week on groceries. That compares to $80 per person in a shared household. But it's not all rose petals and heart emojis on the grocery list for Canadian couples. Nearly half say they approach grocery spending differently from their partner. Nearly 3 in 10 say grocery spending has been a source of strain in their relationship in the past 6 months.
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0: 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This is The GOAT. One of the greatest Canadian bands of the post-grunge era. 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
1: I'm George Henderson. An accident in 100 Mile House yesterday sent one person to hospital. RCMP Sergeant Brian Lamb says police responded to a two-vehicle collision on Highway 97 at Exeter Station Road.
2: Police attended with BC Emergency Health Services where it was determined that a vehicle traveling east on Exeter Station Road was struck in the intersection by a northbound vehicle.
1: Lamb says a passenger in one of the vehicles was taken to hospital with undetermined minor injuries. The Williams Lake Fire Department was on scene of an early morning structure fire in the downtown area at around 2:20 this morning. They responded to an incident at Cyclic Logic on Oliver Street. Fire Chief Evan Dean says upon arrival, the duty officer confirmed that there was a fire on the exterior of the property spreading through a window. Dean says RCMP officers on scene already used multiple extinguishers and knocked down much of the fire, and firefighters extinguished the remainder, removing debris to confirm extinguishment. Damage to the building remained mainly to the exterior with suppression work, resulting in the removal of the window. Dean says the cause of the fire is suspicious. Williams Lake RCMP are investigating. Hatsall First Nation is bringing together healers from all walks of life to take part in a special gathering tomorrow in Williams Lake to help those living with addictions. Calling Our People Home is all about raising awareness of services, supports, and resources for anyone who is homeless or experiencing different challenges with addictions and other barriers. Ashley Rankin, Director of Community Services for Hatsall, says they want to make this event in Boitanio Park as low barrier as possible, adding that everyone is welcome.
3: Community organizations and service providers will be set up throughout the event, sharing information about program services, whether it be mental health, whether it be treatment programs, harm reduction, as well as traditional culture and healing. People can connect directly with organizations and learn about resources that might be available to them or their families.
1: Rankin says the goal of Calling Our People Home is to bring it to as many communities as possible, and that Hatsall First Nation is definitely wanting to continue supporting it. She says last year's event in Williams Lake was well attended and created a lot of opportunities for people to access services and build connections and relationships. Interact says while everyone faces rising grocery prices, it's solo Canadians who feel the most pressure of the rising costs. Richard Coffin goes over the numbers.
4: The new State of the Cart grocery spending survey says over three quarters of Canadians living on their own say their grocery bill keeps climbing no matter what they do. And almost 6 in 10 say they face disproportionately higher per person costs than Canadians who split these expenses. The findings suggest the gap is real, with the average single-person household spending just over $100 per week on groceries. That compares to $80 per person in a shared household. But it's not all rose petals and heart emojis on the grocery list for Canadian couples. Nearly half say they approach grocery spending differently from their partner. Nearly 3 in 10 say grocery spending has been a source of strain in their relationship in the past 6 months.
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3: Miners poured into BC after gold was discovered along the Fraser and Thompson River in 1858. They found their way to Williams Creek in the Cariboo, with all goods brought in by horses and mules.

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1: Good morning, I'm Dale Taylor. A traffic stop on Highway 97 near Lackawas netted police a quantity of drugs. 100-mile RCMP observed a vehicle traveling on the highway which showed no valid insurance. Sergeant Brian Lamb says the vehicle was stopped and drug paraphernalia was observed in the vehicle.
2: A search of the vehicle yielded several ounces of suspected cocaine, several ounces of suspected methamphetamine, and other items that are believed to be related to drug trafficking.
1: Lamb says that an adult male and an adult female were arrested. They have since been released pending further investigation. Forecasters say drought conditions and above normal temperatures could make for a challenging wildfire season this year. Neil McLaughlin with the BC Wildfire Service says BC has seen a slow start to the season and that can quickly change.
3: Regions with persistent drought will only require 1 to 2 weeks of normal summer weather to dry surface fuels, creating elevated fire danger and conditions that are conducive to extreme fire behavior.
1: He says the northeast corner of the province, the central southern interior, and southern half of Vancouver Island currently have above normal drought conditions. Provincial officials warn BC could be in for a challenging wildfire season. Forest Minister Ravi Palmer said in a seasonal outlook yesterday that above average temperatures are expected this summer.
4: These conditions, on top of the ongoing drought, are setting us up for an increase in wildfire activity as we enter the core of our wildfire season.
1: He said there's a potential for aggressive wildfires in BC's southern interior and the south coast due to drought conditions. Taking a look at sports, 8 First Nations golfers from Williams Lake area are at the 4th annual BC Golf Indigenous Provincial starting today in Campbell River. The local golfers will be with about 70 more from around the province for 18 holes today and 18 holes tomorrow. They'll be gross and low net divisions, and the top finishers will qualify for the Indigenous Challenge match between BC and Ontario. The Toronto Blue Jays beat Boston yesterday 6-1 in Major League Baseball. The Blue Jays continue a 6-game road trip today with the game at 3:45 this afternoon in Boston. Lionel Messi tied Miroslav Klose's record for the most men's World Cup goals at 16 as he scored a hat-trick yesterday for Argentina in a 3-0 victory over Algeria. The 38-year-old Messi became the oldest player to score 3 goals in a World Cup game. Canada has 2 games left in Group B of the World Cup. They'll play Qatar tomorrow at 3 and Switzerland next week on Wednesday with both games in Vancouver. All 4 teams in Group B have a tie after their first game. Get news alerts direct to your inbox. Sign up at MyCaribouNow.com. I'm Dale Taylor.
0: The GOAT News brings you the details you need, focusing on the caribou first. When it's happening here, you'll hear it from Goat News.
5: When people notice a forest or a farm, they may imagine the stories that could take place in such a magical setting. But many forests and many farm stories go beyond once upon a time. They play a huge role in the caribou's industrial heritage. The local economy's very rustic and largely based on forestry and agriculture, from pulp and paper to food and drink production. The stories of many of the caribou's industries begin with local forests and farms.
1: Caribou Chilcone weather today, a mix of sun and cloud, windy, gusting to 40 with a high of 21. Tonight, a few clouds, windy, low 8. Tomorrow, mainly sunny, windy, and a high of 23. In the Caribou this morning, Quesnel 11, Williams Lake 13, 100 mile 10.
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1: 6:10 on a Wednesday morning, June 17th. That is Our Lady Peace and Sound the Alarm. Guns N' Roses in there, too, and Live and Let Die. How you doing today? I'm Dale Taylor. Good to have you along this morning. Always good to have you along this morning because if you're not there, I'm not here. It's just as simple as that. So we've got lots of great music on the go. We got some young blood on the way. INXS is standing by. Also this hour, you're going to find out more about half-price deals that are on the way tomorrow. Tomorrow at 10 o'clock, we're going to be into half-price deals. So we got a little bit of a look ahead coming your way this hour. Plus, National Indigenous Peoples Day this weekend, one of the many events I'll tell you about, is coming up on Sunday. So a lot of stuff on the way this hour. We're going to talk about getting out there on your ATV and how you can help out with a trail. That's on the way next on The Goats.

A little bit of young blood getting you going this morning with Zombie 618 on the go. Let's fire up the ATV and get her going here. Let's see if this is good. There we go. If you want to head out on some really cool trails, that is fantastic. It's always fun to be able to get out there on the trails. It takes a little bit of work, though. It always is the work of somebody else, it seems like. And it'd be nice if it was maybe you that were able to help out this time. The 108 ATV Club in the South Caribou have received some grant funding to improve a section of the Gold Rush Snowmobile Trail between 100 Mile Snowmobile Clubhouse, Parking Lot Trailhead, and Valentine Lake Road. Now, they want to take care of some of the mud holes, improve some of the drainage, and create a better, more enjoyable trail for everybody. So when you head out on the weekend, or whenever you're heading out, you can go, we can try that trail. That'd be a lot of fun. So it's coming up on Monday. They're going to actually do a bit of this next week, Monday through Friday. And they've got a bunch of people helping out. And if you'd like to find out more, the best thing I can say is to have a look at the 108 Mile ATV Club's Facebook page and Mark Rettle, because he's the guy that's posting all of this stuff. They're actually going to do a Father's Day ride coming up on Sunday, and then they've got this trail maintenance stuff going on next week starting on

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3: The City of Williams Lake wishes to remind residents that sprinkling restrictions are in effect from April 1st to September 30th. Odd-numbered addresses may sprinkle on odd-numbered days, and even-numbered addresses may sprinkle on even-numbered days. However, no sprinkling is permitted on any days between the hours of 10 a.m. and 6 p.m. These regulations are necessary for adequate water supply during peak hours and will be strictly enforced by the city's bylaw department. Your cooperation is appreciated.
4: Yesterday, the hot spot in the province was Lillooet. It was the hottest place in the entire country. Lillooet got to 31.8 yesterday. That was pretty warm. Yoho National Park was the cold spot in the province yesterday at 4.9 degrees. What's our weather going to be like today? 2020 weather says it's a mix of sun and cloud and a high of 21. Normally, at this time of year, we have a high of 22. Tonight's low, 8 degrees. And the usual for this time of year is indeed 8 degrees. A few clouds tonight. It's going to feel not as warm as it might normally be. Well, what am I talking about? It's normally 22. It would feel warmer, except we've got that wind coming in from the northwest over the next little while here. Mainly sunny tomorrow, high 21. And chance of showers on Friday with also a high of 21. 622 on the go with Linkin Park.

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1: Good morning, I'm Dale Taylor. Two people were arrested in the South Caribou after police pulled over a vehicle on Highway 97 near Lacquahash. Sergeant Brian Lamb goes over the details.
2: A vehicle was observed traveling on the highway when queried, showed no valid insurance. The vehicle was stopped and the two occupants spoken with. Drug paraphernalia was observed in the vehicle.
1: Lamb says the search of the vehicle revealed several ounces of suspected cocaine, several ounces of suspected methamphetamine, and other items believed to be related to drug trafficking. An adult male and an adult female have since been released from custody, pending further investigation. British Columbia's government has released an action plan to improve coordination of child, youth, and family services in the province. Children and Family Development Minister Jody Wicken says every family deserves to get help when they reach out for it.
3: Yet too often we hear from families that accessing services which are meant to support them can be complex and fragmented for them.
1: The plan comes 2 years after a report from BC's Representative for Children and Youth that detailed how provincial failings led to the torture and death of an 11-year-old Indigenous boy in care. Ottawa says over 80 targeted changes to the criminal code on bail and sentencing are now law. Bill C-14, the Bail and Sentencing Reform Act, received royal assent Monday. The federal government says sweeping reforms make bail laws stricter for violent and organized crime, home invasion, car theft, and human trafficking. There are also tougher sentencing laws, meaning people convicted of serious crimes like violent auto theft and break and enter, extortion, and arson may spend more time in prison. The changes will come into force after 30 days. Looking at sports, the fourth race of the Eagleview Equestrian Center Summer Series is tonight. Time onlys get going at 4:30 and the barrel racing gets going at 6 tonight at Eagleview, about 13 kilometers south of Williams Lake off Dog Creek Road. To be eligible for winning prizes, racers have to attend 6 of the 8 races in the series. And after the racing tonight, there are 5 more competitions finishing August 26. The Toronto Blue Jays beat the Boston Red Sox 6-1 last night. Toronto starter Dylan Cease pitched 5 scoreless innings, allowing 4 hits and 4 walks while striking out 7. Davis Schneider and Andre Jimenez hit back-to-back home runs while George Springer added the 300th homer of his career. In the WNBA last night, the Indiana Fever defeated the Toronto Tempo 113-92. Get news alerts direct to your inbox. Sign up at MyCaribouNow.com. I'm Dale Taylor. Today's forecast for the Caribou Chilcone says it'll be a mix of sun and cloud. Windy today, gusting to 40 with a high of 21. A few clouds tonight, windy, low of 8. Tomorrow, mainly sunny, windy, and a high of 23. In the Caribou this morning, 100 mile 10, Williams Lake 13, Quesnel 11. Our next half-price deals day is on the way tomorrow. Holy moly, it's on the way tomorrow. We got deals all over the place. Brand new ones showing up on the website that I just had a look at just a moment ago. You go over to the website, myhalfpricedealsnow.com, and you're going to find some deals on food. For instance, in 100 Mile House, have you stopped by Berliner Kebab House? If you haven't, it's a good way to be able to stop by at half price. They got some $10 gift certificates on for just $5. And if you know of the place, there you go. 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How about food in Quesnel? 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And in Williams Lake, if you want to go a little bit more natural, a little bit more eco-friendly, I guess you could say, Next Gen Mercantile and Refillery has $50 gift certificates available for just $25. So there you go. We got a few of these things showing up all over the place. 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Half price deals tomorrow morning starting at 10 o'clock. 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

0: Moist and Pushed with the GOATs, World Class Rock. On the way this weekend, National Indigenous Peoples Day is going to be taking place. A lot of events planned throughout the Caribbean, but one of the ones we wanted to talk about was the Indigenous Peoples Day going on with the Quesnel Tillicum Society and the Friendship Center with the community partners. They have it happening on Sunday at the Helen Dixon Center right downtown Quesnel from 10 to 2. Free event where they've got dancers and drummers, cultural displays, a hunt for knowledge, the walkout ceremony, Indigenous grad honoring, games, vendors, food, and a lot more. So that's all coming up on Sunday. If you want to take that in, the Helen Dixon Center, right downtown Quesnel. Come on by and see what's going on.
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0: What's going on with that weather? 2020 weather today. It says, well, it's going to be not too bad. A mix of sun and cloud today with a high of 21. Tonight, a few clouds, low 8 degrees. Mainly sunny tomorrow, high 23. Going to be nice. That's your 2020 weather on the GOAT.

0: Green Day, Welcome to Paradise on the Goat. Hey, we got some more tickets to give away. There is a Metallica tribute act that's going to be showing up in Quesnel on Friday night called Master of Justice, a tribute to Metallica. They'll be at the Legion on Friday night. If you want to get in on the draw for some free tickets, all you got to do is send in the keyword to our Go text line, tribute. That is the keyword you got to send in right now, 250-398-2336. Send in that word, tribute, and we'll maybe name you on Friday morning as the winner of those tickets to go and see the tribute to Metallica, Master of Justice in Quesnel at the Legion. Nice going, John. Man, you were on it. All right, let's get it on. Here's Cam Bertrand on the Go Comedy Break.
1: I hate my best friend. He's stupid. I don't like him. You ever been friends with somebody that you don't want to be friends with anymore, but they're just grandfathered in? You know what I mean? Like, you want to fire him, but he's got tenure? And you're like, oh, man. So I can't get rid of him. He knew me back when I had braces and wore JNCO jeans. He knows too much. He knew me when I purchased an Aaron Carter CD. I can't stop being his friend now. He keeps my secrets. We get into a lot of dumb arguments. Arguments that don't matter. Things that shouldn't happen. Right? One of the dumbest arguments we ever got into is we were watching a basketball game, and in the third quarter, LeBron James had missed a dunk. He looked over at me, and he goes, "Ha! LeBron James sucks!" I don't know how much you all know about LeBron James. Well, LeBron James got drafted out of high school at 17 years old. He was the number one overall pick in the NBA draft. He signed a $95 million contract with Nike. Three-time NBA champion, four-time league MVP, youngest player to score 35,000 points ever. My friend Daryl has failed his driver's test four times. Four whole times. Daryl sucks, okay? Yeah. Yep. I didn't even know you got to take the test four times. I thought if you failed the second time, they were like, hey, you know what? Here's a $50 Uber credit. You don't get to drive anymore.
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1: Good morning, I'm Dale Taylor. A traffic stop on Highway 97 near Lackawas netted police a quantity of drugs. 100-mile RCMP observed a vehicle traveling on the highway which showed no valid insurance. Sergeant Brian Lamb says the vehicle was stopped and drug paraphernalia was observed in the vehicle.
2: A search of the vehicle yielded several ounces of suspected cocaine, several ounces of suspected methamphetamine, and other items that are believed to be related to drug trafficking.
1: Lamb says that an adult male and an adult female were arrested. They have since been released pending further investigation. Forecasters say drought conditions and above normal temperatures could make for a challenging wildfire season this year. Neil McLaughlin with the BC Wildfire Service says BC has seen a slow start to the season and that can quickly change.
3: Regions with persistent drought will only require 1 to 2 weeks of normal summer weather to dry surface fuels, creating elevated fire danger and conditions that are conducive to extreme fire behavior.
1: He says the northeast corner of the province, the central southern interior, and southern half of Vancouver Island currently have above normal drought conditions. Provincial officials warn BC could be in for a challenging wildfire season. Forest Minister Ravi Palmer said in a seasonal outlook yesterday that above average temperatures are expected this summer.
4: These conditions, on top of the ongoing drought, are setting us up for an increase in wildfire activity as we enter the core of our wildfire season.
1: He said there's a potential for aggressive wildfires in BC's southern interior and the south coast due to drought conditions. Taking a look at sports, 8 First Nations golfers from Williams Lake area are at the 4th annual BC Golf Indigenous Provincial starting today in Campbell River. The local golfers will be with about 70 more from around the province for 18 holes today and 18 holes tomorrow. They'll be gross and low net divisions, and the top finishers will qualify for the Indigenous Challenge match between BC and Ontario. The Toronto Blue Jays beat Boston yesterday 6-1 in Major League Baseball. The Blue Jays continue a 6-game road trip today with the game at 3:45 this afternoon in Boston. Lionel Messi tied Miroslav Klose's record for the most men's World Cup goals at 16 as he scored a hat-trick yesterday for Argentina in a 3-0 victory over Algeria. The 38-year-old Messi became the oldest player to score 3 goals in a World Cup game. Canada has 2 games left in Group B of the World Cup. They'll play Qatar tomorrow at 3 and Switzerland next week on Wednesday with both games in Vancouver. All 4 teams in Group B have a tie after their first game. Get news alerts direct to your inbox. 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
1: Caribou Chilcone weather today, a mix of sun and cloud, windy, gusting to 40 with a high of 21. Tonight, a few clouds, windy, low 8. Tomorrow, mainly sunny, windy, and a high of 23. In the Caribou this morning, Quesnel 11, Williams Lake 13, 100 mile 10.
0: 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Broadcasting from the traditional territory of the Dekel and Tsuwepem First Nations. We're proud to live, work, and play in the region we all call home. This is the Caribou's Rock Station, the GOAT. This just-

Okay, but this is the last time. I'm not kidding. This is the GOAT. That was a little bit of Offspring getting us going this morning at the 7 o'clock hour on a Wednesday. And about this time every week, we check in to see what's going on with the gas prices, see if they're up or down, what's going on with them. And for the most part, the gas prices are holding steady in the Caribou. They probably should be coming down, as one place has had the prices drop. The provincial average has dropped, the national average has dropped, and in Quesnel, the gas prices have dropped between 2 and 5 cents a liter. Yellow at 172.9, Super Save 173.9, Canco 175.9, Petro 176.9, and then you go up from there. Williams Lake gas prices holding steady for a week. Super Save 172.9. Canco and Sun Valley 174.9 and others at 179.9. 100 Mile House gas prices steady for a couple of weeks now. Super Save 175.9, Co-op 177.9, the others 179.9. The cheapest gas in the province today is in Enderby, where they're at 162.9. Fort St. John is 163.9. Mara 164.9. The average in the province, the BC average for 1 liter of regular fuel, 190. Even. That's down almost 5 cents. And I was talking about the Canadian average being down as well. The average price for a liter of fuel in the country is 173.4. It's down almost 5 cents since last week. And the cheapest of all of the places they have a look at is Edmonton at 152.8. Boy, that'd be nice. 152.8. That's what's going on with the gas prices. I have the information on our GOAT Facebook page and Instagram. So go on over there, have a look for yourself, and chime in with what you see at your place, because I get that in the comments all the time. 710 on the go with Big Wreck.

0: Aerosmith, Walk This Way. On the go, 7:18, Wednesday, 17th of June today. Time is flying by. Going to be a busy day in Boytania Park in Williams Lake. If you are going to be in the Lake City, they're going to be having the Calling Our People Home ceremony with smudging, brushing off, dreaming, and singing, some prayers, some treatment and detox options. And what it came out from the Hatsuel First Nation saying that we're all in this together. Addiction knows no boundaries. It's in our community, families, and homes. And they'd like to invite you to join the Hatsuel First Nation as they bring together healers from all walks of life to help those living with addictions. It's going to be in Williams Lake's Boytania Park starting this morning at 9 o'clock and goes till 3 o'clock this afternoon, Calling Our People Home, bringing both Western ways of healing and Native ceremonies together to help those living with addictions. There'll be lots of information there, lots of people to help out. So check it out, Boytania Park today. 9 this morning till 3 this afternoon.
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4: 2020 weather today. It's a mix of sun and cloud in the forecast. And it's pretty much that way. You can have a look at the video that I shot this morning where I was out behind the station talking about a couple of contests. It's sun and cloud for sure. High today, 21. Low tonight, 8 degrees with a few clouds. Sunny tomorrow, high 23. Weekend weather, it looks like it's going to be okay. Looks like it's going to be kind of around normal. Highs of around 22 with a mix of sun and cloud. Little bit of a chance of rain showers on Friday, but after that, should be okay for the weekend. On the Goats, more music. Hootie and the Blowfish.

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1: Good morning, I'm Dale Taylor. Two people were arrested in the South Caribou after police pulled over a vehicle on Highway 97 near Lac La Hache. Sergeant Brian Lamb goes over the details.
2: A vehicle was observed traveling on the highway when queried, showed no valid insurance. The vehicle was stopped and the two occupants spoken with. Drug paraphernalia was observed in the vehicle.
1: Lamb says the search of the vehicle revealed several ounces of suspected cocaine, several ounces of suspected methamphetamine, and other items believed to be related to drug trafficking. An adult male and an adult female have since been released from custody, pending further investigation. British Columbia's government has released an action plan to improve coordination of child, youth, and family services in the province. Children and Family Development Minister Jody Wicken says every family deserves to get help when they reach out for it.
3: Yet too often we hear from families that accessing services which are meant to support them can be complex and fragmented for them.
1: The plan comes 2 years after a report from BC's Representative for Children and Youth that detailed how provincial failings led to the torture and death of an 11-year-old Indigenous boy in care. Ottawa says over 80 targeted changes to the criminal code on bail and sentencing are now law. Bill C-14, the Bail and Sentencing Reform Act, received royal assent Monday. The federal government says sweeping reforms make bail laws stricter for violent and organized crime, home invasion, car theft, and human trafficking. There are also tougher sentencing laws, meaning people convicted of serious crimes like violent auto theft and break and enter, extortion, and arson may spend more time in prison. The changes will come into force after 30 days. Looking at sports, the fourth race of the Eagleview Equestrian Center Summer Series is tonight. Time onlys get going at 4:30 and the barrel racing gets going at 6 tonight at Eagleview, about 13 kilometers south of Williams Lake off Dog Creek Road. To be eligible for winning prizes, racers have to attend 6 of the 8 races in the series. And after the racing tonight, there are 5 more competitions finishing August 26. The Toronto Blue Jays beat the Boston Red Sox 6-1 last night. Toronto starter Dylan Cease pitched 5 scoreless innings, allowing 4 hits and 4 walks while striking out 7. Davis Schneider and Andre Jimenez hit back-to-back home runs, while George Springer added the 300th homer of his career. In the WNBA last night, the Indiana Fever defeated the Toronto Tempo 113-92. Get news alerts direct to your inbox. Sign up at MyCariboonNow.com. I'm Dale Taylor. Today's forecast for the Caribou Chocone says it'll be a mix of sun and cloud. Windy today, gusting to 40 with a high of 21. A few clouds tonight, windy, low of 8. Tomorrow, mainly sunny, windy, and a high of 23. In the Caribou this morning, 100 mile 10, Williams Lake 13, Quesnel 11. Let's have a look and see what's going on with our text line Tuesday poll of the week on a Wednesday. As we continue it on today, we're going to reveal the results tomorrow. We got about 72% of those who have voted on our text line saying that when you park up a hill and you've got a curb on your right, the wheels face out towards the road. Okay, so you get in the vehicle and you park there and you get that curb on your right-hand side. You turn the wheel to the left so that the wheels are facing out. That's about 72%. 28% of those voted saying that the wheels, they should face towards the curb. You got to face them. You got to turn to the right. So what is the right way to do it? It doesn't seem to be a clear-cut way here. If you'd like to be a part of this, here's what you do. If you know which way you got to put the wheels when you park against a curb up a hill, is to turn the wheels into the curb? That's the letter A. Send the letter A, if that's the right one, to 250-398-2336. And if you think, you got to turn the wheels out towards the road, send the letter B to our same GO text line, 250-398-2336. The GO text line brought to you by Caribou Ski, source for sports in downtown Williams Lake.

0: Alien Ant Farms with Criminal. This is the GOAT 737 on the Wednesday morning of things. Looking ahead to the weekend, what's the weather going to be like this weekend? Is it going to be nice? Yeah, pretty much. We'll tell you in a little bit. In the meantime, here's Last Night on Late Night.
1: It could be the largest parade in New York City history with over 1 million people expected to attend.
2: Wow. Ooh.
1: And it's New York, so they're all roommates. He was trying to make the water American flag blue, but due to algae growth, it's now a bright green. Trump was going for Avatar, and he ended up with Shrek.
3: He is at the G7 summit in France, trying his darndest to stay awake. This summit comes at a perilous moment for Trump diplomacy-wise. Our allies are said to be rethinking their relationship with us, the same way Drake is rethinking his relationship with Kendrick Lamar. The president has had the audacity to be angry with leaders in Europe who did not support his little excursion into Iran. When he asked them why they didn't fight, I hope they all say bone spurs. You know, my feet are bad. I have a note.
4: President Trump said that to some people, UFC is, quote, maybe more important than the World Cup. Sure, to some people, dentists, plastic surgeons, end of list.
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0: All righty, the weather for the weekend. What's it like? We're on a Wednesday morning. We can see. Can we see that far? Yeah, sure we can. How about this? It says for Saturday, a mix of sun and cloud with a high of 22. Sunday, a mix of sun and cloud and high of 20. It's going to be pleasant. Might even be able to go out onto the deck that until now had been a furnace. 21, the expected high today with a mix of sun and cloud. Going to be sunny tomorrow. Friday, though, looks like there's a chance of showers at about 60%. But, hey, you know, we got to have the rain every now and again. It does help. That's your 2020 weather.

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0: You got to lose. The Black Keys on the Goats. Supertramp before that and give a little bit. Got some World Cup action on the go for today, but we want to talk a little bit about some of the other stuff that's on the go with the stories from the matches of soccer of the century. All right, we're starting off with the Canadian perspective, as it says here. The viewership numbers are really good for us watching our national team versus our neighbors to the south watching their national team. 8.6 million watch Canada versus, who do we play in that first game? Oh, yeah, Bosnia-Herzegovina, right? 21% of Canada was watching about that much. In the meantime, in the States, 18 million watched the U.S. in their first game, and that was only about 5% of the population of the States. So, yeah, Canada's really in on it. Canada plays against Qatar tomorrow in Vancouver. Some of the other stuff that's going on with the World Cup as we switch to the other music that we've got for World Cup stuff. To see what's going on with the Tartan Army following around Scotland. They were Thursday to Sunday in Boston, drank four times as much lager as normally sells during a typical holiday stretch like the 4th of July. But they also have done some really good stuff. They say Scotland fans have donated nearly $30,000 to charities in that area, $10,000 to the Children's Hospital Cancer Unit, $10,000 to the Soccer for Underprivileged Kids, and $5,000 to help kids learn how to play the bagpipes. And how about this story? How would you like to get paid to go and watch your national team? Everything's taken care of. The Qatar Football Association recently worked in association with government-created public fund to help pay for 1,000 fans to travel from Qatar to North America for FIFA World Cup games. They're going to be showing up in Vancouver for the game coming up tomorrow. Other countries have done this as well. Last week, there was a report that German players on the FIFA World Cup squad covered the travel cost of 600 fans. And the government of Ghana also covered transportation and accommodation costs for 800 fans. Boy, wouldn't that be nice? Of course, it's in our own backyard, but, you know, it's a different case. Anyway, more World Cup games on the way today. Canada plays tomorrow.
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1: Good morning, I'm Dale Taylor. A traffic stop on Highway 97 near Lackawas netted police a quantity of drugs. 100-mile RCMP observed a vehicle traveling on the highway which showed no valid insurance. Sergeant Brian Lamb says the vehicle was stopped and drug paraphernalia was observed in the vehicle.
2: A search of the vehicle yielded several ounces of suspected cocaine, several ounces of suspected methamphetamine, and other items that are believed to be related to drug trafficking.
1: Lamb says that an adult male and an adult female were arrested. They have since been released pending further investigation. Forecasters say drought conditions and above normal temperatures could make for a challenging wildfire season this year. Neil McLaughlin with the BC Wildfire Service says BC has seen a slow start to the season and that can quickly change.
3: Regions with persistent drought will only require 1 to 2 weeks of normal summer weather to dry surface fuels, creating elevated fire danger and conditions that are conducive to extreme fire behavior.
1: He says the northeast corner of the province, the central southern interior, and southern half of Vancouver Island currently have above normal drought conditions. Provincial officials warn BC could be in for a challenging wildfire season. Forest Minister Ravi Palmer said in a seasonal outlook yesterday that above average temperatures are expected this summer.
4: These conditions, on top of the ongoing drought, are setting us up for an increase in wildfire activity as we enter the core of our wildfire season.
1: He said there's a potential for aggressive wildfires in BC's southern interior and the south coast due to drought conditions. Taking a look at sports, 8 First Nations golfers from Williams Lake area are at the 4th annual BC Golf Indigenous Provincial starting today in Campbell River. The local golfers will be with about 70 more from around the province for 18 holes today and 18 holes tomorrow. They'll be gross and low net divisions, and the top finishers will qualify for the Indigenous Challenge match between BC and Ontario. The Toronto Blue Jays beat Boston yesterday 6-1 in Major League Baseball. The Blue Jays continue a 6-game road trip today with the game at 3:45 this afternoon in Boston. Lionel Messi tied Miroslav Klose's record for the most men's World Cup goals at 16 as he scored a hat-trick yesterday for Argentina in a 3-0 victory over Algeria. The 38-year-old Messi became the oldest player to score 3 goals in a World Cup game. Canada has 2 games left in Group B of the World Cup. They'll play Qatar tomorrow at 3 and Switzerland next week on Wednesday with both games in Vancouver. All 4 teams in Group B have a tie after their first game. Get news alerts direct to your inbox. 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I'm Dale Taylor.
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1: Caribou Chill coming weather today. A mix of sun and cloud, windy, gusting to 40 with a high of 21. Tonight, a few clouds, windy, low 8. Tomorrow, mainly sunny, windy, and a high of 23. In the Caribou this morning, Quesnel 11, Williams Lake 13, 100 mile 10.
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0: No substitutions.
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0: And nothing better. Here comes another hour of the greatest of all time.
9: So he is serious about this no substitutions business.
0: On the Goat.

Money Talks AC/DC on the go at 8 minutes after 8 o'clock. Here we go. We're coming up on Friday night, a couple of nights away. It's going to be a great show of music, a tribute to Metallica called Master of Justice. They're going to have a show in Quesnel at the Legion. And I know you're maybe thinking, well, hey, wasn't that supposed to be at the Occidental? Well, they've got some difficulties over there. So they moved the show to the Legion. Tickets are on sale in advance for Master of Justice. If you want to go, I've got some tickets to give away. We're going to give away the tickets. We're going to name the winner on Friday morning. So you get a chance to get in on it today. If you want to go, you have two tickets to go see the show. Text the keyword tribute to our Go text line right now. The keyword is tribute. T-R-I-B-U-T-E. Tribute. Send that keyword to our Go text line right now. 250-398-2336. You get a message right back saying congratulations. You're into the draw. And we're going to take entries today and tomorrow. Just one entry per person. So if you got a friend that's a Metallica fan, you got a family member that you want to go with, yeah, get them to text in as well. Tribute to our Go text line, 250-398-2336.

0: That is Caesar and Fake It. Time for us to play our Father's Day contest on the go. The Dad's Big Day Giveaway. Today, we're going to qualify you by trying to identify this movie. I've got a little bit of audio from. It came out on Netflix in 2024. And 6 months into a solo mission, a lonely astronaut confronts the cracks in his marriage. With the help from a mysterious creature he discovers on his ship. Oh, ho, ho. What is it? Let's have a listen to the audio here. Let's go to it, shall we?
1: Why are you here? I am like you, an explorer. But why are you on this vessel? I was traveling to the edges of your solar system when I felt the pull of humans. I surveyed your Earth from orbit. Studied your history, learned your languages, yet, having accessed your knowledge, I still did not understand.
0: Okay, so what is the name of that movie? If you know what the name of that movie is, it's got a little bit of a family kind of a thing in it because the astronaut guy is going to be a father and all that kind of stuff going on in there. So what's the name of that movie? Came out in 2024 on Netflix. Let's see here. It's based on the 2017 novel. Can't say the name of it because it'll give away the title. I don't know if I can say who is in it as well. Anyway, it premiered at the 74th Berlin International Film

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9: You betcha.
0: All right, what do you think it is?
9: Spaceman with Adam Sandler.
0: Yeah, nice going. Have you seen it?
9: Yeah, I did.
0: And?
9: It was great until the end.
0: Well, don't spoil it for me. Well, I haven't seen it. I saw the trailer and I'm like, well, this looks kind of interesting.
9: It is. Actually, you know what? It is a good movie. I really like Adam Sandler. The plot could have used a little bit of a different twist. That's all.
0: We'll leave it at that.
9: You betcha.
0: Who is this?
9: My name is Blanche.
0: Blanche, what are you doing today? Are you off to work somewhere?
9: Actually, I'm at work right now.
0: Do you want to say where? Are you allowed to say where?
9: Yeah, no, I'm at Danco Electric.
0: Okay. We're going to get you into that great grand prize draw for the Dad's Big Day giveaway. Going to name the winner on Friday.
9: Awesome.

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1: Good morning, I'm Dale Taylor. Two people were arrested in the South Cariboo after police pulled over a vehicle on Highway 97 near Lac La Hache. Sergeant Brian Lamb goes over the details.
2: A vehicle was observed traveling on the highway when queried, showed no valid insurance. The vehicle was stopped and the two occupants spoken with. Drug paraphernalia was observed in the vehicle.
1: Lamb says the search of the vehicle revealed several ounces of suspected cocaine, several ounces of suspected methamphetamine, and other items believed to be related to drug trafficking. An adult male and an adult female have since been released from custody, pending further investigation. British Columbia's government has released an action plan to improve coordination of child, youth, and family services in the province. Children and Family Development Minister Jody Wicken says every family deserves to get help when they reach out for it.
3: Yet too often we hear from families that accessing services which are meant to support them can be complex and fragmented for them.
1: The plan comes 2 years after a report from BC's representative for children and youth that detailed how provincial failings led to the torture and death of an 11-year-old Indigenous boy in care. Ottawa says over 80 targeted changes to the criminal code on bail and sentencing are now law. Bill C-14, the Bail and Sentencing Reform Act, received royal assent Monday. The federal government says sweeping reforms make bail laws stricter for violent and organized crime, home invasion, car theft, and human trafficking. There are also tougher sentencing laws, meaning people convicted of serious crimes like violent auto theft and break and enter, extortion, and arson may spend more time in prison. The changes will come into force after 30 days. Looking at sports, the fourth race of the Eagleview Equestrian Center Summer Series is tonight. Time onlys get going at 4:30 and the barrel racing gets going at 6 tonight at Eagleview, about 13 kilometers south of Williams Lake off Dog Creek Road. To be eligible for winning prizes, racers have to attend 6 of the 8 races in the series. And after the racing tonight, there are 5 more competitions finishing August 26. The Toronto Blue Jays beat the Boston Red Sox 6-1 last night. Toronto starter Dylan Cease pitched 5 scoreless innings, allowing 4 hits and 4 walks while striking out 7. Davis Schneider and Andre Jimenez hit back-to-back home runs, while George Springer added the 300th homer of his career. In the WNBA last night, the Indiana Fever defeated the Toronto Tempo 113-92. Get news alerts direct to your inbox. Sign up at MyCaribouNow.com. I'm Dale Taylor. Today's forecast for the Cariboo Chilcone says it'll be a mix of sun and cloud. Windy today, gusting to 40 with a high of 21. A few clouds tonight, windy, low of 8. Tomorrow, mainly sunny, windy, and a high of 23. In the Cariboo this morning, 100 mile 10, Williams Lake 13, Quesnel 11. I've got music in the way from the Tragically Hip in just a moment here. I've got something that was reimagined for the Tragically Hip as they got ready for the World Cup and helping out Soccer Canada. Ahead by a Century was reimagined with City in Color and Ruby Waters, and this is the track you might have heard a little bit earlier this year.
4: And maybe then we talk.
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1: Well, they're also supporting Soccer Canada in a roundabout way. They've got their own Tragically Hip soccer jerseys. You can find them online, and they are vertical, white, and red stripes. And it looks like there's a little bit of a savings on for them right now. Well, at least it was when this came out. Bit of a commemorative, Tragically Hip Canadian soccer team jersey on for $68. Down from $85. Says the hip on the front, says 84 on the back. You can find out more over on the Tragically Hip's website if you want to support the band and support Team Canada at the very same time. Here's the Tragically Hip on the Goats.

0: Low and High Joe, the Tragically Hip on the Goats. Lots of music to get to before we get to 9 o'clock. We got our next news, weather, and sports update coming up at that time.
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3: If I say punk in a musical context, you know exactly what I'm talking about. A high-energy, anti-establishment form of music characterized by loud guitars and furious drumming. But how did this word come to denote a genre of music? That's more complicated than you might think. Its original meaning, and this is back in 1596, when the word first appeared in print somewhere in England, a punk, P-U-N-C-K, was a prostitute. From there, it evolved into describing someone worthless, stupid, foolish, homosexual, or some kind of general good-for-nothing individual. In the 1950s, a petty criminal or juvenile delinquent was called a punk. All right, fine. But where does the connection with music come in? That's where we'll pick things up next time.
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6: When you think highway in the Caribou, you think 97. It's the highway that runs north-south throughout much of the Caribou. But there are other very important highways that lead you to very important places. There's Highway 20. It takes you from Williams Lake to Bella Coola. And there's Highway 26. It starts just north of Quesnel and ends in Barkerville. Many highways, many destinations. Wherever you may be in the Caribou, wherever your plans to go, whichever highway you take, drive safely.
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0: Look at that. What's going on for our weather? 2020 weather says it is going to be a mix of sun and cloud today. Not going to be very, very hot. It's going to be about normal for this time of year, around 22 degrees. The expected high, that wind from the northwest. It's going to be kind of nice if you're going to be out doing something outside this afternoon. Pick a square. A big draw for the Quesnel Big Brothers Big Sisters. I got some details coming your way next on the GOATs.

0: Bull beat by a monster's hand on the go. Boy, there's a really good grand prize I was trying to find out more about from the Big Brothers Big Sisters of Quinella. 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
1: Good morning, I'm Dale Taylor. A traffic stop on Highway 97 near Lackawas netted police a quantity of drugs. 100-mile RCMP observed a vehicle traveling on the highway which showed no valid insurance. Sergeant Brian Lamb says the vehicle was stopped and drug paraphernalia was observed in the vehicle.
2: A search of the vehicle yielded several ounces of suspected cocaine, several ounces of suspected methamphetamine, and other items that are believed to be related to drug trafficking.
1: Lamb says that an adult male and an adult female were arrested. They have since been released pending further investigation. Forecasters say drought conditions and above normal temperatures could make for a challenging wildfire season this year. Neil McLaughlin with the BC Wildfire Service says BC has seen a slow start to the season and that can quickly change.
3: Regions with persistent drought will only require 1 to 2 weeks of normal summer weather to dry surface fuels, creating elevated fire danger and conditions that are conducive to extreme fire behavior.
1: He says the northeast corner of the province, the central southern interior, and southern half of Vancouver Island currently have above normal drought conditions. Provincial officials warn BC could be in for a challenging wildfire season. Forest Minister Ravi Palmer said in a seasonal outlook yesterday that above average temperatures are expected this summer.
4: These conditions, on top of the ongoing drought, are setting us up for an increase in wildfire activity as we enter the core of our wildfire season.
1: He said there's a potential for aggressive wildfires in BC's southern interior and the south coast due to drought conditions. Taking a look at sports, 8 First Nations golfers from Williams Lake area are at the 4th annual BC Golf Indigenous Provincial starting today in Campbell River. The local golfers will be with about 70 more from around the province for 18 holes today and 18 holes tomorrow. There'll be gross and low net divisions, and the top finishers will qualify for the Indigenous Challenge match between BC and Ontario. The Toronto Blue Jays beat Boston yesterday 6-1 in Major League Baseball. The Blue Jays continue a 6-game road trip today with the game at 3:45 this afternoon in Boston. Lionel Messi tied Miroslav Klose's record for the most men's World Cup goals at 16 as he scored a hat-trick yesterday for Argentina in a 3-0 victory over Algeria. The 38-year-old Messi became the oldest player to score 3 goals in a World Cup game. Canada has 2 games left in Group B of the World Cup. They'll play Qatar tomorrow at 3 and Switzerland next week on Wednesday with both games in Vancouver. All 4 teams in Group B have a tie after their first game. Get news alerts direct to your inbox. 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I'm Dale Taylor.
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1: Caribou Chill coming weather today. A mix of sun and cloud, windy, gusting to 40 with a high of 21. Tonight, a few clouds, windy, low 8. Tomorrow, mainly sunny, windy, and a high of 23. In the Caribou this morning, Quesnel 11, Williams Lake 13, 100 mile 10.
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Steve Earle, who played years ago in Williams Lake, and we saw him live. That was pretty cool. This is the GOAT, World Class Rock. You found it right here. And we've got Team Canada playing tomorrow in the World Cup against Qatar. Here's the official theme song for Team Canada, Nelly Furtado and Boy Wonder's Electric Circus. Did you see that there's a watch party coming up for the Williams Lake First Nation? Well, for everybody. It's put on by the Williams Lake First Nation. That's coming up tomorrow at the Chief William Powwow Arbor, just a little way south of Williams Lake at Sugar Cane. They're going to get going at 3 in the afternoon tomorrow, going until 8 o'clock. No admission charge. And Chief Willie Sellers was showing off the 17-foot LED screen. They've got some performances, some giveaways, bit of a night market, a few things on the go. The Team Canada Watch Party at the Williams Lake First Nation Chief William Arbor tomorrow from 3 till 8 o'clock. You got to go check it out. Join everybody else as we cheer on Team Canada. Yeah. Here's Ozzy on the GOAT.

0: Don Henley, Boys of Summer. Good to have you along this morning. This is the Goats. Got a weekend in front of us. What are you guys going to be doing this weekend? Do you guys have something planned for the weekend? How about this? There is a fishing derby that is going to be coming up this weekend. It's the first time they've ever tried it. It's in the South Caribou at Bridge Lake. Bridge Lake Citizens Foundation's first annual fishing derby is coming up on Saturday. So if you're going to do it on Saturday, great. Then you got Sunday to do Father's Day stuff, whatever you want to do. The weigh-in is going to be at the Bridge Lake Provincial Boat Launch. No lake trout. Barbecue by donation starting at 2 in the afternoon at the Bridge Lake General. Announcements to follow at 3 o'clock, meaning the winners and stuff like that. There will be camping available, and it's sponsored by Attitude Tackle North. Ooh, ooh, ooh. Bridge Lake Fishing Derby on the way this weekend in the South Caribbean. Now you're all set.
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0: That's the Rolling Stones. They bounced it up. Boy, I tell you, they don't miss a beat with things. They are on top of it. Their marketing team must be just incredible. The Rolling Stones, I've seen some emails coming in that the Rolling Stones have partnerships with FIFA, the World Cup. They've also got partnerships just the other day. I got an email that was they've teamed up with Marvel. Then you go on over to their website and you check out and you see, oh, look at this. They have, let's have a look here. They got the brand new album that's going to be out before you know it. Crossfire Hurricane Small Batch Jamaican Rum. Ooh. They've also got, what was the other thing I saw here? Subversive Sense by the Rolling Stones. A new fragrance discovery set. So they got it all. They got a bunch of stuff for Father's Day coming up this weekend as well, so... Rolling Stones, not missing a beat when it comes to merchandising, that is for sure.
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0: style. The track is Look Out For Me. You're listening into the GOATs. It's about time for me to make tracks and head on out of here. Becky is going to be on the way for the middays. Kyle Bottom in this afternoon. Make sure you're listening in for those two. Also on the way tonight, the ongoing history of new music with Alan Cross, the long form at 8 o'clock tonight. If you're out and about doing stuff, make sure you're listening in for it. What's on the show tonight? The most explosive band bust-ups and breakups. Where you sit there and you see this stuff happening with bands that you love and you're like, what are they doing? Make sure you're listening in for it. 8 o'clock tonight, the ongoing history of new music live with Alan Cross. I will see you tomorrow.
1: The city of Williams Lake wishes to remind residents that sprinkling restrictions are in effect from April 1st to September 30th. Odd-numbered addresses may sprinkle on odd-numbered days, and even-numbered addresses may sprinkle on even-numbered days. However, no sprinkling is permitted on any days between the hours of 10 a.m. and 6 p.m. These regulations are necessary for adequate water supply during peak hours and will be strictly enforced by the city's bylaw department. Your cooperation is appreciated.
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It's a high energy song from Pearl Jam with Waiting for Stevie, just to kind of get our morning going together. And hi, I hope it's been a good Wednesday morning for you so far. I mean, it's Wednesday, so we'll take today with a grain of salt and maybe make it a little bit better for you when I talk about how you could be winning tickets for free to a certain rock band coming our way by this Friday night. I'll tell you a little bit about what that is after 5440 on the GOAT.

spring, that special time of the year when you can watch a hummingbird and a bear fight over a bird feeder. Gotta love spring on the goat.

0: is Youngblood for your listening pleasure here on The Goat with Zombie. And hi, Becky hanging out with you for your Wednesday. And because it's a Wednesday, you know, it's hump day. You need a little bit more pep in your step, I'm sure. So why don't we start off by talking about something all kinds of fun with a show coming up this Friday night at the Quinnell Legion. It is Masters of Justice. It's a tribute show for Metallica. So if you love some good rock music, this is going to be the place to be. And we've got tickets to give away for this. Now, we're just making it fairly easy to give these away because it's just going to be a simple text from you to our text line with the keyword tribute. That's it. If you want a pair of free tickets to go see a tribute show for Metallica, the keyword is tribute. That just makes it nice and easy. We're going to be announcing the winners Friday morning, or Dale will be anyway. So, hey, you want to get your name in the draw, the word tribute to our text line.
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0: It's the Black Keys here on the GOAT with Howlin' For You. And hey, Becky hanging out with you. And here is a kind of a quick question to get us started off as we're past 10:30 now. Are you a very early riser or are you more of a nighthawk kind of person? Turns out it doesn't actually matter which one you want to be. Might have something to do with your genetics, potentially something that even runs in families. I was reading a science article today that says each of us have kind of that internal clock on the inside, right? It's a biological circadian rhythm. And some people have it as just a little bit shorter. Like they'll just have short ones. And that's the thing that makes a morning person, because that internal clock is shorter, you'll feel sleepy earlier at night and therefore wake up earlier in the morning, which is fascinating to me. So it also means if you're like me and you've been spending a while trying to, you know, hit the gym before work in the morning, just getting up earlier, and you just cannot make yourself do it. Yeah, it's probably because your internal clock runs a little bit longer. So you're a night person. And yeah, it doesn't matter how much willpower we got. The something about not being able to change internal clocks. So that's fine. Gym sessions at night then.
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0: It's Lazy's Too Tough to Die right here on The GOAT. And hey, how's it going? It's Becky here with you. And did you know, tomorrow is officially Half Price Deals Day. Officially in less than 23 hours now, it is going to launch. And you could be having a whole bunch of cool stuff from a whole bunch of local businesses for half price. So, for example, $25 gift certificate. I'm looking at one right now on my Half Price Deals Now website. And it's, $25. I'm going to get it for $12.50, but still have that full value of the $25. And that is only one of the very, very cool things on there. Website is live right now. 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And I'm going to encourage you to go over there and get yourself registered, because it operates on a first-come, first-serve basis, which means you can put something in your cart, so that $25 gift certificate, and then, wait 20 minutes, do a bit more shopping, go back, and it could technically be gone because, it's first-come, first-serve. So get yourself registered. It takes literally less than 3 minutes when I did it. You'll be all set for when it launches first thing tomorrow.
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12: I found me a reason, so check me tomorrow. We'll see if I'm leaking. Push and push and push till...

They might be cute and fuzzy, but keep dog food for the dogs. Be sure to store all pet food indoors to keep bears out of the doghouse. A bear's safety message from the goat.

You serve the headstones here on the goat with an effort to forget. And hey, it's Becky hanging out with you. And you know what? It's 11 o'clock now on a Wednesday. So I hope that coffee is nicely in the system. But did you know, it might be not too long in the future where we go to get our morning coffee and have it made by Sonic Waves. Technically, this is a real thing that's happening. I'll tell you a little bit more about that after Billy Idol's Rebel Yell.

0: You just heard Our Lady Peace here on The Goat with the song Automatic Flowers. And hey, how's it going? It's Becky out here with you. And I hope the coffee is fully in the system still as we're, it's past 11 now. But I also don't feel like you got that coffee made with ultrasonic espresso waves. That's apparently a real thing that has been happening. We're out in Australia. They have figured out, all the scientists out there, they can use sound waves to make espresso instead of heat, which apparently is going to help save a ton of energy. Now, this is from University of New South Wales. High frequency is sound waves to extract, and I quote, flavor, aroma, and caffeine from coffee grounds at room temperature, which apparently is just like a full strength espresso in under 3 minutes and uses 75% less energy than a traditional machine. But I'm just trying to imagine like going into Granville's first thing in the morning to get my coffee and, you know, someone's just pointing like a cool, like Star Trek futuristic looking gun at your coffee grounds. And then like, poof, magically I have coffee. I don't know. I feel like this might be something that maybe my, you know, kids or grandkids are gonna know, but it just feels such a, like a scientifically futuristic thing. I'm gonna have to see it to believe it.
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0: It's a pretty reckless on the goat with When I Wake Up. And hi, Becky hanging out with you. And I don't know if you've ever had the situation before where you've done so much of your job, like all the way up to maybe 90, 95%. You've done it right. It's been great. And then, you know, you had a talking to from your boss. You got yelled at. Maybe you were even let go. And if that is the case, someone else is joining your ranks, because out in the hockey world, head coach for the Vegas Golden Knights is officially not coming back next season at all. So John Tortorella, his contract ended, I guess, at the end of June, and they decided not to renew it. And it feels almost a little mean, you know, like, because he did technically get them all the way to the Stanley Cup Finals. They only technically lost by like 2 games, but I guess that 98%, well, it just wasn't enough. And it's interesting too, because I guess look this up. He was a bit of a surprise hire right before the Stanley Cup Finals, with just 8 games left in the regular season. He took over and then still managed to get them all the way to the end. So yeah, I don't know. This affects a lot of stuff that we do, but it's kind of interesting to know you can be really good at your job and just not quite get there.
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0: It's Third Eye Blind, Never Let You Go, here on The GOAT. And hi, it's Becky out here with you. And I found out this morning, one of the more annoying things in life, or so I am told, is something called backseat cooking. Never heard this conversation before, but that was the conversation that came up today. I had a coworker come in and we were talking about cooking and baking. He's a big baker. And you know what? The term backseat cooking come up. And naturally, as a curious person, I go, what is that? And apparently that is when you're trying to get like that perfect recipe out and somebody's looking over your shoulder going, I don't think that's how the recipe goes. Well, you perfectly know what it is. And I'm told it's kind of annoying. Now, that being said, I'm not much of a cook or a baker at all. I try. I burn water. So that's not a skill of mine. But yes, I can understand how that could be slightly annoying. So here's just your PSA. I was asked to tell the world of just if you have someone cooking food for you, let them vibe. Let them do their thing. And just kind of enjoy their company. Conversation is great. Just not the, I think that's too many chocolate chips in the batter. Because apparently there is no such thing as too many chocolate chips.
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1: I'm George Henderson. Williams Lake RCMP are investigating two suspicious fires that were just 5 days apart. Police first responded to a vehicle fire on the 900 block of McKenzie Avenue South on Saturday, where they discovered a Ford E350 van with significant damage. Senior Media Relations Officer Chris Clark said the Williams Lake Fire Department had already extinguished the flames. He says a person of interest was seen in the area at around the time of the fire. A description of that person can be found at MyCaribouNow.com. Clark says RCMP then discovered another fire yesterday. He says an officer on patrol early in the morning saw a plume of smoke on the 200 block of Oliver Street and discovered that the exterior of a business was on fire. Clark says police used fire extinguishers to manage it until the fire department arrived. He says a suspect has been identified through investigative efforts and charges are pending. Clark says at this time there is no information to suggest that these fires are related. However, he says investigators are looking at all options and evidence and have not ruled out that possibility. Ottawa says over 80 targeted changes to the criminal code on bail and sentencing are now law. Bill C-14, the Bail and Sentencing Reform Act, received royal assent on Monday. The federal government says sweeping reforms make bail laws stricter for violent and organized crime, home invasion, car theft, and human trafficking. There are also tougher sentencing laws, meaning people convicted of serious crimes like violent auto theft and break and enter, extortion, and arson may spend more time in prison. The changes will come into force after 30 days. Provincial officials are bracing for a potentially busy summer wildfire season. Forecasters say above normal temperatures are forecasted for BC this summer. Neil McLaughlin with the BC Wildfire Service says the province is also seeing similar patterns of elevated drought to previous memorable wildfire seasons.
2: Our current drought conditions in 2026 are worse compared to this time of year in 2017, 2018, and 2021.
1: A deadly wildfire in 2021 destroyed much of the village of Lytton. In sports, another potential stunner at the World Cup, Portugal is taking on Congo today. And Portugal, a heavy favorite, but that game is tied 1-1, and it is late in the second half. The big game today, number 4-ranked England will take on number 11, Croatia. Canada, who opened with a draw, will play against Qatar tomorrow. Jim Hiller has been hired as the new head coach of the Toronto Maple Leafs. Hiller spent parts of the past three seasons as coach of the LA Kings until he was fired in March. They made the playoffs twice, but they got beat out in the opening round, so he should fit in well with the Leafs. Vegas has hired Ryan Craig as their new head coach. He replaces John Tortorella, despite the fact that Torts led the Golden Knights to a Stanley Cup appearance. Craig coached the team's AHL affiliate this past season. On the diamond tonight, the Toronto Blue Jays will visit the Boston Red Sox. It is the second game of a three-game set. Jays won the opener last night to improve to 35-38 on the season. Caribou weather for this afternoon, a mix of sun and clouds, some wind, and a high of 21 degrees in Quesnel and Williams Lake, 20 in 100 Mile House. And then for tonight, a few clouds, still a bit of wind, an overnight low of 7. 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

0: Sheepdogs, nobody but you, right here on The Goat. Welcome to your noon hour crossover. Becky, how you doing today?
1: Oh, lots of caffeine, so I am ready to go.
0: Ooh, that's what we like to hear. Coming up on the show this hour, we have got, so many things. We're going to do music trivia.
1: Our favorite thing to do.
0: We're going to talk about the end of an era.
1: Not
0: in our hearts and in our homes.
1: Not my favorite thing to talk about, but necessary.
0: No. And we'll talk a little bit about the Williams Lake Stampede, which you are going to be at. It's coming up next weekend. Get your cowgirl hat on.
1: That is the plan.
0: Is it still called? I think it's still called a cowboy hat.
1: I think so. I'm going to call it cowgirl hat because it's going to be on my head and I'm a girl. So
0: yeah.
1: There we go.
0: Okay.
1: Yeah.
0: Right now we got Ozzy Osbourne for you, Mr. Crowley on The Goat.

0: Colin James on the goat just came back. And if you're picking up on a few differences in the show today, Becky has a new microphone. And we're troubleshooting.
1: We're having a fun time troubleshooting.
0: Yeah.
1: It's the best kind of troubleshooting. You sit here and you don't have to shoot anything besides the trouble.
0: Exactly. You don't have to shoot anything except for the tech guy. I'm just kidding, Spencer, if you're listening.
1: Yeah, we love you.
0: Yeah, we love you.
1: You save our lives constantly.
0: And the only thing I'm going to shoot you with is finger guns. Bow, bow, bow.
1: Exactly.
0: That's my guy.
1: Exactly.
0: All right, time for some music trivia. Lay it on me.
1: All right, question number one from our 1980s music trivia. What was the name of George Michael's first solo album?
0: Wake Me Up Before You Go-Go?
1: So close, you're practically hitting the moon. It's Faith.
0: Faith, oh,
1: Faith,
0: of course.
1: Yes. All right, question number two. Bonnie Tyler sang Total Eclipse of the Heart, but which artist was the song originally written for?
0: Aretha Franklin.
1: Meatloaf.
0: Oh, yes.
1: Yeah, I kind of hear it, right?
0: Turn around.
1: Yes.
0: Make some ground beef with an egg and some onions and you squish it in a log. Wait, no, that's me describing how to make meatloaf.
1: So you're going to make me laugh too hard so I can't get the next question out. I want that on an album,
0: all right.
1: By the way. Just my food songs.
0: Yeah, you got it.
1: That'd be great. Okay, last question, the redeeming question.
0: Okay.
1: Which heavy metal singer has a commercial airlines pilot license and is a world-class fencer? I can tell you the band name.
0: Okay, which band?
1: He's from Iron Maiden.
0: Oh. Iron Maiden. I don't know who the lead singer of Iron Maiden is.
1: Bruce Dickerson.
0: Oh, I was definitely not going to get that one. Bruce.
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1: This Father's Day, show Dad he's numero uno. 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

0: 9-inch nails on the goat, as alive as you need me to be. And yes, it's the end of an era.
1: I'm going to cry as we talk about this.
0: Because, in our hearts, in our homes. Hockey Night in Canada will no longer be viewable on the CBC starting next season.
1: I'm so sad.
0: Yeah, it started as a radio program in 1931.
1: Wow.
0: Hit the television airwaves in 1952.
1: Yeah, I know. TV is like, 74 years.
0: Yeah, 74 years later.
1: That's insane. So that's with like quite literally three generations of Canadians plus at this point who's grown up with Hockey Night in Canada. That was my entire childhood. Like, I'm like huge hockey family. Talk about being a Leafs fan all the time. And that comes because my, family story is my grandfather immigrated and he wanted to be Canadian. So he turned the hockey game on. He went, oh, it's the Leafs. We're now Leaf fans. My entire family is Leaf fans because of that now. But that was because of Hockey Night in Canada. It was on. It was free. So easy to watch. And it was awesome. And
0: yeah, it makes it more accessible.
1: Yep.
0: Gets more people into watching it.
1: Exactly. Now it's a subscription for Sportsnet. Plus,
0: yeah, it's Rogers Sportsnet basically bought the Canadian broadcast rights for all hockey in Canada for $11 billion over the next 12 years. And the entire budget for all CBC programming every year is about $1.5 billion. And that includes all the radio, all the news, all the everything else, all the regional stuff.
1: That's very, very hard to compete with then.
0: Yeah, so basically they could sink their entire budget into it and just be the hockey station. But
1: yeah,
0: then you'd be leaving a big gap, right?
1: Yeah, especially,
0: a lot of people listen to CBC Radio for news.
1: Yep. Yeah, and just any sports thing, Olympics, right? Especially around the Olympics, the CBC was where everyone went. So
0: yeah,
1: that would be very sad if you couldn't have any of that.
0: Yeah.
1: At all. So I don't know what to do now with
0: End
1: hockey.
0: End of an era.
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0: As true today as it was when they wrote it, I'm just a kid and life is a nightmare. It's Simple Plan right here on The GOAT.
1: I love that song. I have a CD. It's my first CD I bought.
0: Nice.
1: Living out in BC with Simple Plan with that song on it.
0: Oh, man. My first CD I ever bought, I got a Discman when I was 13 years old.
1: Wow.
0: And I bought a Weird Al CD, the Alapalooza album, which was like the Jurassic Park
1: song
0: and a bunch of other stuff. Frank's 2000-inch TV.
1: Wow.
0: Which was a fantastic original. That's the thing, is that a lot of people don't realize Weird Al does song parodies.
1: Yeah.
0: But he also has original tracks.
1: Interesting.
0: Like his original songs.
1: I knew that of the parodies, like that was something I grew up on, but I didn't know he had his own stuff.
0: Oh, yes.
1: Okay.
0: Yeah. I mean, it all started with the parodies, though.
1: Okay.
0: Without the song parodies, there is no Weird Al.
1: That makes sense. But yeah. I'm trying to mull over the fact you said Discman. And I'm trying to figure out what that is.
0: A Discman is a portable CD player.
1: Oh, like a Walkman?
0: Yes.
1: Oh, I've seen that in a museum before.
0: Yeah. See here. Walkman, Discman.
1: See
0: the connection?
1: I'm seeing the connection. I think we had an old one my dad found quite literally in like electronic recycling.
0: Yeah,
1: and he fixed it up. And I had that. And that was kind of fun.
0: Very cool.
1: But we just called it the CD player.
0: Yeah,
1: I didn't know there was a name for it, but I'm learning so much ancient history.
0: And speaking
1: today of
0: things that are very cool, getting back onto the topic we were supposed to be talking about, Stampede next weekend. You're going to be there.
1: Yeah, I'm so excited because I've never been to a Williams Lake Stampede.
0: Yeah, you've done little rodeos, right?
1: Yeah, I did, what was it, the Buck and Bull Riders
0: cool.
1: in September. That was really cool to go out and see.
0: What days are you going to be at the Stampede so people know to come down and see you?
1: I believe I'm there Friday and Saturday.
0: Ooh.
1: Which will be lots of fun.
0: That is going to be lots of fun.
1: I was told I'm going to be sitting somewhere up very public, too, so people should be able to come and see the giant like swag table I've got set up, which will be fun.
0: Love it. Make sure you stop in at the Stampede next weekend. Come say hi to Becky.
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It's Nickelback here on The Goat. That is Bones for the Crows. And hey, Becky here with you. Kyle's been kicked back out of the booth, but just for a little bit. Don't worry, he'll be back here by 2. But in the meantime, let's talk about a watch party happening tomorrow for the World Cup Series. Canada is once again on that world stage, and I'll tell you where to go and hang out with a real fun party in Williams Lake after Phil Collins in the air tonight on The Goat.

0: Big wreck here on the go. That's the Oaf. My luck is wasted. And hi, Becky hanging out with you. And you know where you could be hanging out tomorrow? It is down in Williams Lake with a giant watch party happening with the World Cup. Canada officially facing off against Qatar. Yeah, Thursday, the June 18th. It starts at 3 o'clock, goes till 8. And this is going to be hosted by the Williams Lake First Nation. It's going to be at the Chief Williams Powwow Arbor. That's right off of Highway 97. They have the event on Facebook if you're interested in looking up the details for that. But yeah, basically it's just free entry. Everyone is invited to come out and just cheer and celebrate Canada as our, you know, team hopefully goes for the gold. That'd be fantastic. Now, apparently there's going to be a whole bunch of fun things like bouncy castles, pro soccer jersey giveaways, airbrush tattoos, soccer mini games, skill challenges, some halftime performances. So it's just looking like a fantastically fun event where everyone's going to show up and have a great time. And I mean, there is nothing better than going out and just cheering very loudly in a group of strangers, just all, you know, cheering for the same team. It's awesome. It's a whole bunch of fun. You never been there? Definitely go out and check this out. Happening tomorrow, like I said, at Chief Williams Powwow Arbor, right off of Highway 97 there. It's not too far off of like Oliver Street, kind of that area up in there if you're a little curious as to looking that up.
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0: Rolling Stones here on The Goat with a song, In the Stars. And hey, Becky hanging out here with you. And speaking of stars, have you considered going out to seeing some stars this Friday night? Because that is exactly what is going to be happening. We got some tickets even to give away for the Masters of Justice tribute band. They are a tribute to Metallica. They're playing on Friday night, going to be happening at the Quesnel Legion. And we got some tickets courtesy of the Occidental, which is going to be up for you to grab. Although, you do have to do one thing for me before you do that. You've got to send me a text right to our text line here at The Goat, and the keyword of the day for that is very simple. It is just the word tribute. That's it. The word tribute to our text line. Dale will be picking a winner for this ticket pair giveaway Friday morning. So you have a little bit of time, but you know what? If there's enough interest in this, your name might get buried pretty fast in the bucket of names we get that get put into the hat. So don't wait around. 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

0: Jimmy Eat's World here on The GOAT with the song The Middle. And hey, Becky Hay, we're with you, but unfortunately, like many good things in life, our time together has come to an end. That being said, don't worry, it will start up again, and we'll have more good times once we go into our Thursday, because every day of the week, I will be here for your middays. In the meantime, Kyle's here to take over the microphone for the afternoon. Should be all kinds of entertaining. Hopefully, you have some chance to kind of, you know, do something enjoyable this afternoon. Sit on the back deck, you know, have a beverage or two, you get out in the sun, touch grass, you know, maybe get the laundry done. I don't know what a good day, successful day looks like to you, but hopefully it has, you know, just some, a little bit of self-care, a little bit of chores being done, and just all around good vibes. And I'll see you for tomorrow. Have a good one.
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It's ACDC singing about yesterday's weather, Thunderstruck. Good afternoon to you, and a happy swooping season to all those who celebrate. We're going to talk about crows coming up next and why they're always so ornery. First, we got Finger 11. It's The Mountain right here on The Goat.

0: It's the Tragically Hip, fully, completely, right here on the GOAT. Good afternoon to you. And yes, it's swooping season. Swoop, there it is. The crows are mad. They're swooping on people. They're attacking people, dive bombing their heads. Why do crows act this way? I think, and you can correct me if I'm wrong, but I think it's because crows are, they have a weird parenting strategy. They kick their babies out of the nest when they're done raising them, but then oftentimes the little baby crows that are like kind of like teenager crows, they're sitting on the ground beneath the nest and not really ready to start their own lives. And the crows that kick them out of the nest still watch over them, and they'll angrily swoop and peck at people who try to get near their babies. This is a bizarre strategy, you know? It's like, you kick that thing out of the nest and you, now you're getting on my case for going near it. But, you know, I understand where the crows are coming from. Last thing you want is to have a kid that never moves out, right? 37 years old, no job, sitting there playing Call of Duty all day. Ah, give me a worm.
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0: Dexter and the Moon Rocks, Sad in Carolina, right here on The Goat. Good afternoon to you. This is an interesting story. You'll never guess which movie has sold $400 million worth of tickets over the last year. It's The Wizard of Oz, the original Wizard of Oz, like with Judy Garland, the one that we all grew up watching. They've been showing it at the Sphere in Las Vegas. This is that massive circular theater where, I don't know if you've seen the pictures of what it looks like inside of there, but it's like the biggest screen possible. It takes up your entire field of vision, more or less. And yeah, they've been showing The Wizard of Oz in the Sphere Theater since August of last year, August 2025. And it has to date sold $400 million worth of tickets. It really goes to show, you know, people always go, oh, this movie, you got to see it on the big screen. This is a great testament to that, right? A lot of people probably wouldn't even watch The Wizard of Oz if they found it online, but seeing it on a gigantic screen, that's a $400 million idea.
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0: Danko Jones, do you want to rock? Well, if you do, you're in the right place. You're listening to The GOAT. Good afternoon to you. I want to talk about this right now because it's the time of day where kids are getting off school. But there was a musician who passed away last weekend who was very popular with, I think, like teenagers. This guy, he was 32 years old. His name was Oliver Tree. And he unfortunately died in a helicopter crash down in Rio de Janeiro. Now, I wasn't sure if I'd ever heard of this guy before, and then I looked him up, and the very first song I found of his, I absolutely knew. Maybe you've heard this before as well. Oliver Tree was very popular online. I found like his two most popular songs on Spotify each have something like 750 million streams. That song I just played a clip of, I have heard at the movie theater, like during the pre-show. And I feel for the young folks out there who were fans of his, because it is an all too familiar experience to lose artists that you are a fan of, right? When I was growing up, I was really big into comedy movies, TV shows. So I got hit really hard by the death of John Candy. That was probably the toughest one. Jim Henson, another titan of the entertainment industry that passed away too early. So if you notice that your teens are a little off this week, maybe ask them if they were fans of Oliver Tree.
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1: I'm George Henderson. Williams Lake RCMP are investigating two suspicious fires that were just 5 days apart. Police first responded to a vehicle fire on the 900 block of McKenzie Avenue South on Saturday, where they discovered a Ford E350 van with significant damage. Senior Media Relations Officer Chris Clark said the Williams Lake Fire Department had already extinguished the flames. He says a person of interest was seen in the area at around the time of the fire. A description of that person can be found at MikeHairBoonNow.com. Clark says RCMP then discovered another fire yesterday. He says an officer on patrol early in the morning saw a plume of smoke on the 200 block of Oliver Street and discovered that the exterior of a business was on fire. Clark says police used fire extinguishers to manage it until the fire department arrived. He says a suspect has been identified through investigative efforts and charges are pending. Clark says at this time there is no information to suggest that these fires are related. However, he says investigators are looking at all options and evidence and have not ruled out that possibility. There was a three-vehicle pileup in a construction zone in the South Cariboo on Monday. 100-mile RCMP Sergeant Brian Lamb says the accident happened on Highway 97 near Spring Lake Road in Lac La Hache.
2: A vehicle approaching the lineup of vehicles did not stop in time, which caused a rear-end collision into a stopped vehicle, which then pushed forward and rear-ended another stopped vehicle.
1: Lamb says there were no injuries reported, but traffic was halted for a short time. RCMP would like to remind motorists traveling in the Lac La Hache area to be aware that multiple construction zones are still ongoing, and motorists may need to make quick or sudden stops. Doctors' advocacy groups are raising the alarm over growing specialist wait times in BC. A survey conducted by Doctors of BC and Consultant Specialists of BC finds wait lists grew by 10% from 2024 to 2025. Dr. Robert Carruthers, head of Consultant Specialists of BC, says the problem is driven by population growth over the past decade and an aging population.
3: Right now, there's 1.2 million or more people waiting to see a specialist. And even if we had more than 1,000 new specialists to start working on this backlog, it would still take a great deal of time.
1: Doctors of BC is calling on the province to implement a waitlist management program to make the system more efficient. Ottawa says over 80 targeted changes to the criminal code on bail and sentencing are now law. Bill C-14, the Bail and Sentencing Reform Act, received royal assent on Monday. The federal government says sweeping reforms make bail laws stricter for violent and organized crime, home invasion, car theft, and human trafficking. There are also tougher sentencing laws, meaning people convicted of serious crimes like violent auto theft and break and enter, extortion, and arson may spend more time in prison. The changes will come into force after 30 days. To sports now, and starting off with the World Cup, an unlikely tie this morning as Congo played to a 1-1 draw with powerful Portugal. One other game underway, England, this is a wild one. They have a 3-2 lead over Croatia, and that one is late in the second half. Canada, who opened with a draw, will take on Qatar tomorrow. Couple of coaches have been hired in the NHL. The Toronto Maple Leafs have hired Jim Hiller. Hiller spent the last 3 years behind the bench of the LA Kings until he was fired in March. They made the playoffs twice, but they were eliminated in the opening round both times. Vegas has hired Ryan Craig as their new head coach. He was with their AHL affiliate this past season. He replaces John Tortorella, despite the fact that Torts led the Golden Knights to a Stanley Cup appearance. On the diamond tonight, the Toronto Blue Jays will play the middle game of their three-game series in Boston against the Red Sox. The Jays won the opener last night to improve to 35-38 on the season. Cariboo weather for this afternoon, a mix of sun and clouds, some wind, and a high of 21 degrees in Quesnel and Williams Lake, 20 in 100 Mile House. And then for tonight, a few clouds, still a bit of wind, an overnight low of 7. 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
0: 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When it's happening here, you'll hear it from GOAT News.
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The GOAT with Faith No More. It's epic. And good afternoon to you. Welcome to the 3 o'clock hour. We've got your last night on Late Night coming up next. How late? How long? It's the Sheepdogs on the GOAT.

0: comes at a perilous moment for Trump diplomacy-wise. Our allies are said to be rethinking their relationship with us, the same way Drake is rethinking his relationship with Kendrick Lamar. The president has had the audacity to be angry with leaders in Europe who did not support his little excursion into Iran. When he asked them why they didn't fight, I hope they all say, bone spurs, you know, my feet are bad. I have a note.
1: President Trump said that to some people, UFC is, quote, maybe more important than the World Cup. 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

0: Tom Cochran and Red Ryder right here on the GOAT. Good afternoon to ya. I am officially in bachelor mode for the next couple of days. My wife and daughter have gone south. They're going to be visiting family and friends. I hope they have an amazing time. Meanwhile, it's going to be a 24/7 underpants party over at my house. I'm not doing nothing for the next, 4 days? Oh, blissful. I love my wife and kid, but so much stuff has to happen while they're around, right? So much stuff. They're like, oh, you got to pick your kid up from school or it's a crime. Oh, you got to feed your kid or it's a crime. Oh, she's got a extracurricular activity today. Ugh. Things change drastically. When they're not around, I do nothing. I do sweet, sweet nothing from the time I get home from work until I fall asleep. And then I just wake up, go to work, do it all over again the next day. Bachelorhood. It's nice to experience it once in a while, but I'm sure if this was just the permanent state of my life, I would be lonely.
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4: Miners poured into BC after gold was discovered along the Fraser and Thompson River in 1858. They found their way to Williams Creek in the Cariboo, with all goods brought in by horses and mules. As time went on, a wagon road was built to easily transport more supplies. Barkerville became the largest city north of San Francisco and west of Chicago at its peak. Today, Barkerville serves as a tourist town where visitors get a glimpse of the past life. 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
1: I'm George Henderson. Two separate suspicious fires are being investigated by Williams Lake RCMP. On Saturday, police responded to a vehicle fire on the 900 block of McKenzie Avenue South, where they discovered a Ford E350 van with significant damage. Chris Clark, senior media relations officer with the RCMP, says the Williams Lake Fire Department had already extinguished the flames. Clark says a person of interest was seen in the area around the time the fire started. A description of that person can be found at MyCaribouNow.com. RCMP discovered another fire in the early morning hours yesterday when an officer on patrol saw a plume of smoke on the 200 block of Oliver Street. Clark says the officer discovered that the exterior of a business was on fire, and police used fire extinguishers to manage it until the fire department arrived. He says a suspect has been identified through investigative efforts and charges are pending. At this time, Clark says there is no information to suggest these fires are related. However, he says investigators are looking at all options and evidence and have not ruled out any possibilities. The 100-mile police sergeant says motorists are lucky to not have any injuries from a three-vehicle accident in Lac on Monday. Brian Lamb says police and emergency health services attended a scene of an accident in a construction zone on Highway 97 near Spring Lake Road. He says a driver had rear-ended a stopped car that then moved forward and rear-ended another vehicle. The incident had traffic and the highway shut down for a short amount of time. Lamb says despite damage to the vehicles, the incident could have been a lot worse.
2: From my understanding, the driver just was not aware that traffic was stopped and may have surprised him to see that, attempted to stop and was unable to. Incidents like this on the highway typically do result in injuries.
1: RCMP cautioned motorists traveling through the area that construction may cause vehicles to slow down or stop suddenly, and that work is ongoing. A survey by doctors' advocacy groups in BC says specialist wait lists grew by 10% from 2024 to 2025. More than a third of specialists reported either closing their practice to new referrals or were considering doing so in the next year. Dr. Robert Carruthers, head of Consultant Specialists of BC, says the numbers are alarming.
3: I will say that, you know, for more urgent issues, you know, the system is still working fairly well, but it's like the real pressure in the system is when somebody could wait a little bit, that, it's going to be a much longer wait.
1: The survey said average wait times for specialists like cardiology, neurology, and orthopedics stretched more than 12 months. In sports, and starting off with the World Cup, an unlikely tie this morning as Portugal played to a 1-1 draw against Congo. Portugal, the big favorite in that one. England doubled up on Croatia 4-2 in a pretty good matchup. England ranked number 4 in the world, Croatia number 11. Canada is back in action tomorrow against Qatar. Canada opened with a draw in the tournament as well. Couple of signings in the NHL in terms of coaches. Jim Hiller will be behind the bench of the Toronto Maple Leafs this season. Hiller has spent parts of the last three seasons as coach of the LA Kings. He was fired in March. Vegas has hired Ryan Craig as their new head coach. He was with the team's AHL affiliate. He replaces John Tortorella, who is gone despite the fact he led the Golden Knights to a Stanley Cup appearance. On the diamond tonight, the Toronto Blue Jays will play the middle game of a three-game set in Boston. The Jays won the series opener last night. They are now 35-38 on the season. Caribou weather for this afternoon, pretty straightforward. Just a mix of sun and cloud with a bit of wind. A high of 21 degrees in Quesnel and Williams Lake, 20 in 100 Mile House. And then for tonight, a few clouds, still a bit of wind, an overnight low of 7. 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
0: The Goat News brings you the details you need, focusing on the caribou first. 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

It's 54:40 with Ocean Pearl right here on the GOAT. And I want to know, do you got a cool talent? Can you juggle? Can you pogo stick? Can you juggle while riding a pogo stick? We'll talk a little bit more about talents coming up next. First, it's The Offspring. You're gonna go far, kid.

0: It's Either on the Goat, Lost All Control. And yes, we want to know, do you have a cool talent that you would like to share with the world? Our friends over at Barkerville Brewing are putting on a little talent show called Quinnell's Got Talent. It's happening in Laborde Park on Canada Day, Wednesday, July 1st. And they are looking for submissions. They want you to film a little two-minute video showing off your talent, whatever it may be, right? You juggle, you do a ventriloquism. What do you got? Can you juggle while doing ventriloquism? How does that work? Do you use the ventriloquist dummy as one of your hands? I got so many questions right now. You can film a two-minute video of your talent and send it to taproom@stakeyourclaim.ca. They're going to pick their five favorite talents to perform in the park on Canada Day. Everybody who is selected to perform will receive a prize, and then whoever is deemed to have the most talented talent of all, they will get additional prizing. Who's got the talent?
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0: It's Danzig on the Goat with Mother. Good afternoon to you. I mentioned earlier on the show that I'm in bachelor mode for a couple of days, and I was reminded of this thing that I just think is so funny. Anytime my wife and daughter are on the road, I know that my wife has her phone plugged into the car so that it can, you know, text and read messages and all that sort of thing. So what I do is I respond to her messages with something like, you know, she'll say, oh, hey, we're just gassing up in Hope and we're on our way. And then I'll wait a few moments and then I'll text them back something like, oh, that's so good to hear. By the way, I can't stop farting. Poot, poot, fluff, fluff, pubba, tubba, plop, plop. And then I get the delight of knowing that the little robot voice that reads out my wife's text messages had to say all of that, and that guaranteed my daughter absolutely busted a gut in the back seat.
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3: 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While quantities last. 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
7: It's garbage day. 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One of them catches your eye. You look away. Are you empathetic or apathetic? Don't let homelessness assumptions get in the way of homelessness solutions. 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

0: Classic Sloan track right there, The Rest of My Life on the Goat. And you know, it's that great time of day where we relax and have a good old chuckle. That's right, it's time for your afternoon comedy break.
1: I hate my best friend. He's stupid. I don't like him. You ever been friends with somebody that you don't want to be friends with anymore, but they're just grandfathered in? You know what I mean? Like, you want to fire him, but he's got tenure, and you're like, oh, man. So I can't get rid of him. He knew me back when I had braces and wore JNCO jeans. He knows too much. He knew me when I purchased an Aaron Carter CD. I can't stop being his friend now. He keeps my secrets. We get into a lot of dumb arguments. Arguments that don't matter. Things that shouldn't happen. Right? One of the dumbest arguments we ever got into was we were watching a basketball game, and in the third quarter, LeBron James had missed a dunk. He looked over at me, and he goes, ha! LeBron James sucks! I don't know how much you all know about LeBron James. Well, LeBron James got drafted out of high school at 17 years old. He was the number one overall pick in the NBA draft. He signed a $95 million contract with Nike. Three-time NBA champion, four-time league MVP, youngest player to score 35,000 points ever. My friend Daryl has failed his driver's test four times. Four whole times. Daryl sucks, okay? Yeah. I didn't even know you got to take the test four times. I thought after you failed the second time, they were like, hey, you know what? Here's a $50 Uber credit. You don't get to drive anymore.
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